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19: Hey guys, welcome to The Rush Hour. I'm your host ABD and I hope you're having an absolutely amazing Wednesday. It is the best day of the week. I just hit back today, which I don't usually do on Wednesday, so I'm feeling good, I'm feeling broad, I'm feeling amazing. 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I'm going to cut to a break, play some music for you. 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
10: Welcome back to The Rush Hour. I'm your host ABD and we are going through famous birthdays of today, the 9th of September. First up, we have Adam Sandler. Next up, we have Hugh Grant. And third up, we have Colonel Sanders, may he rest in peace, the founder of KFC. Out of all of these, again, very decorated. You can't say anything about KFC. You can't say anything about Hugh Grant. He's in so many things. I actually really liked Hugh Grant's character in Wonka, the Timothée Chalamet one. It was not my favorite movie, but I thought Hugh Grant's character as an Oompa Loompa was phenomenal. The British sass, the British humor just fit really well. But Adam Sandler is just the OG. He's goated. All his movies are really funny. And I think I'm really, really, really, really, really just on this Adam Sandler, like, fangirl club right now, just because Grown Ups 3 is apparently, it's been started filming, so I'm just really excited for that because I love the Grown Ups series and I think anything Adam Sandler does, he's just absolutely hilarious in, and he's just so unapologetically himself. That is all for famous birthdays, guys. I'm gonna cut to a break and play some music for you.

Welcome back to The Russia. I'm your host, ABD. And guys, today I want to talk to you about something a bit technical and nerdy, which is Wi-Fi routers. So I know that shopping for a new router can be very exciting, at least for some tech people, especially if you're expecting to finally say goodbye to like network buffering at the best part of your show and you're like, yeah, I keep getting kicked off my router. You know, like that happens. You have a lot of issues. You get excited and you say, what? I'm going to go and buy a new router. But it can be very confusing. You know, you go into a shop, you have so many options. You're like, which one do I get? Which company do I get? So there's just so many different things. It's not like just picking a color or something, right? You have so many technical things. So just a small thing. You have Wi-Fi 6E, Wi-Fi 7, and 6 gigahertz and tri-band or dual band. So there's a lot of different options to choose from. So there's the good old dual band router, which we've all had. And I think that's probably what most of us still have in our houses. It's 2.4 gigahertz and 5 gigahertz. That's essentially what you have. That is what works. But the newer tri-band router is essentially an upgrade. But the question is how much of an upgrade? And that's what we're going to go over. So in truth, they have more bandwidth to work with thanks to their extra network band, which makes sense. But being better does not always mean it's worth it for everybody. And you might be wondering, wait, if it's bigger, it's better, all of this, why would it not be good for me? And I'm just going to go right now and explain that to you. So dual band routers, they have one 2.4 gigahertz band and two 5 gigahertz bands. Now, the way I'd describe a band is like a road, right? You can have those roads and not Karachi roads. Hopefully they're like, you know, motorway type roads. So you have these roads, but what you put on it, whether it's a Ferrari or whatever, that is based on you. That's your ISP, the internet they are giving you. All you are doing is creating different roads. Now, if you have one road and you have a lot of traffic on it, you're going to get stuck. If you have three roads, your traffic is going to be dispersed usually amongst those three roads. That is the simplest way I can explain it. I'm going to get into more details, but I thought I'd just give you this briefing. I'm going to cut to a break, play some music for you, digest this information. When we come back, we're going to dive in even further.

Welcome back to The Rush Hour. I'm your host, ABD. So we spoke about the dual band routers that have a 1 2.4 gigahertz road and 2 5 gigahertz roads. Okay, so you essentially have three roads, 1 2.4 and 2 5. Now the new tri-band routers take things to a slightly higher notch where you have 1 2.4 gigahertz, 1 5 gigahertz, and the third one is a 6 gigahertz configuration. Now, what's important about these roads that I told you, I said each one is like a road. The type of vehicle that you want to put on that makes a bit of a difference. So for example, the 2.4 gigahertz band has the longest range and better wall penetration, but it comes at the cost of slower speed. So essentially think of a road with khaddas, but it's longer. Then you have 5 gigahertz, which is faster, but it's less crowded. And it has a bit of a shorter range. So it's a bit of a shorter road, but you can go a lot faster, no khaddas, and less people on it because you're going super fast, like a motorway. The 6 gigahertz band is the fastest of the three. It is usually less congested and rarely deals with interference, but it has the shortest range and not many devices support it, which is true. For example, I have a smart home thing in my room. All my lights are not controlled by Alexa, but the hub that I have is only 2.4 gigahertz compatible. So it's not because, oh, it's slow internet or anything like that. It's just that that bandwidth is the only thing it can work on, if that makes sense. I'm going to cut to a break, play some music for you. When we come back, we are going to be diving slightly more into this.

Welcome back to The Rasha. I'm your host, ABD, and now we're going to conclude the dual band versus tri-band Wi-Fi router shopping suggestion that I'm giving you. So last thing, which I have said, but I want to emphasize more on, one thing to note is that a faster band doesn't necessarily mean faster internet speed. So that means just because you have a 6 gigahertz, you know, band on your Wi-Fi does not mean your internet's going to be wow crazy. Your band is the highway, but your internet plan is the speed limit, which is speed limit or the car that you're driving on that. Your router's job is to ensure the network from your ISP gets distributed efficiently, so each device gets what it needs to operate. But essentially, if you have a bad ISP or you have slow internet from the back end, no router you get, even the best router in the world, will not fix that. So make sure you get a nice Wi-Fi, a nice ISP that actually has some speed to it. You speed test it, you see that it's consistent, and then you get a nice router so that you are able to just take all the benefits of your ISP, giving you exactly what you get. That is all. I have a bit of a technical thing about vibe coding as well, but I think we're going to take a bit of a break and play some, like, you know, fun games, and then we'll go back to that. So I'm going to cut to a break, play some music for you, and when we come back, we're going to do thought-provoking thoughts.

Welcome back to The Rasha. I'm your host, ABD. And before we talk about the thought-provoking thoughts, I just want to talk to you about what is happening in your city. So we have Inclusion Rocks happening, which is the first of its kind national initiative by Special Olympics Pakistan. It is in collaboration with Eventus. You have Faisal Kapadia and Murtaza Kizilbash. And every ticket that is purchased contributes directly to the mission of Special Olympics Pakistan, which is absolutely amazing. You can catch them in Lahore on the 12th of September. Karachi and Islamabad have unfortunately already been done. Get your tickets from ticketwala.pk and City FM 89 is the exclusive radio partner. 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That is all for what's happening in your city, guys. I'm going to cut to a break and play some music for you before we come back to thought-provoking, maybe, maybe not.

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16: Hey guys, welcome back to The Rush Hour. I'm your host ABD, and we are going through what is happening in your city. So we are talking about the EUFF Pakistan 2026, the fifth European Film Festival. And guys, you know I love film. We talk about film very often on the show. It is presented by the delegation of the European Union to Pakistan, and it is curated by Ulampulo Media. European Film Festival launched in Pakistan in 2021 and has grown into one of the country's most anticipated annual cultural events. Over the years, the festival has brought the magic of European cinema to audiences in Gilgit, Quetta, Peshawar, Gujarat, Faisalabad, Multan, Lahore, Karachi, and Islamabad. Guys, that is a long list of cities. I love it. I love to spread the art. The European Film Festival is more than just a showcase of films. You have a platform for creative dialogue, cultural understanding, and shared celebration between Europe and Pakistan. And essentially, this started off as a single day, 4 to 5 hour screening, but over time it has now evolved into this edition by edition, into this festival that is full of experiences. And 2026 marks the fifth year with the widest partner network the festival has ever assembled to date, which is amazing. This year, the festival travels to three cities. You have Islamabad at the BNCA from the 12th to 13th of September, Sialkot at Government College Women University, and The Grid by BITK. Yes, that is a cafe, on the 16th and 17th of September. So you have like one university style, and then you have another more like open to the public, cafe, chill vibe. And then lastly, you have Jamshoro Hyderabad at SABS University from the 29th to the 30th of September. Those are the three cities, guys. Make sure you guys attend. Enjoy.

Welcome back to The Rasha. I'm your host, ABD, and we are going through thought-provoking, tell me I'm right, maybe, maybe not, whatever you want to say, or thought-provoking thoughts. First one we have is, when someone asks, what music do you listen to? Nobody actually wants your real playlist. They just want to know if you pass their vibe test. I don't know about this. We all keep a mentally curated list of safe songs just for this question. That is true. I think like I do have certain songs where someone goes like, hey, what type of music do you listen to? I'm like, oh, just this. And it's like a safety one I have that, you know, like no one judge me on this music. It's just I like my MGK and all but not being there. It's like very like Drake, normal mainstream music. So I get that. I get that. But I don't agree with the part where it says nobody actually wants to hear your real playlist. I think some people do, but it's just whether I'm feeling vulnerable enough to share that or not, if that makes sense. Okay, the hardest part of adulting isn't paying bills, it's deciding what to eat for dinner every single day for the rest of your life. That is so true. Cooking the food takes 20 minutes, but deciding what to cook takes 3 business days. Absolutely. I'm getting some deja vu. I feel like I've done something similar to this before. But that's true. I agree with it. I think, you know, cooking food is not hard. Ordering food is not hard. It's deciding what I'm going to eat that is the hardest part of all of this. Like, do I want a pizza? Do I want to eat this? Do I want to have a chicken tikka? Do I want to cook masala? Do I want rice or do I want chapati? There's so many different things that come to your mind when it comes to food that it's a really big task. And honestly, I think part of that was nice when you're living with your parents and when you're growing up because you don't have to make that decision. It's just this is there for food. If you want to eat it, eat it. If you don't want to, go to sleep hungry, right? Or, you know, in most cases, order what you want. But in either way, there was never like that plethora of options. I feel like when you have the world is your oyster, there's just too many options that you just get frazzled and you're like, you know what, I don't even understand what I'm going to do. I'm going to cut to a break, guys, play some music for you. When we come back, we have some more thought-provoking thoughts.

Welcome back to The Rush Hour. I'm your host, ABD, and we are going through some thought-provoking thoughts. First up, we have reading reviews online often makes buying things harder, not easier. Tell me I'm right. You'll find a product with 10,000 five-star reviews. Read one single one-star review saying the box was slightly dented and immediately abandon your cart. No, I really go on me median mode. I look at how many stars they have in general, how many negative one stars there are, and I will also look at the one star. So if I'm getting a collectible and do feel the box is important in this instance, I would probably abandon it because I don't want that risk. But if I'm looking at something like, you know, I don't know, like maybe a faucet for my tap, and it's the box is damaged, I won't really care because I'd be like, what's inside was more important, and if that product is fine, that's all I care about. I think for me, I'm more objective when I do that, because I do know how hard it is to find a seller selling the product you exactly want and actually doing a good job. Next up we have is, we don't actually watch movies at home anymore. We just put a movie on so we have something to look at while scrolling our phones. Dual screening has completely ruined our attention spans. As much as I hate to agree with this, this is so many people I know, and I try for it not to be me, but I do also sometimes falter, and this does happen to me. It's just we've gotten so addicted to our phones, guys, that even when we're watching some like crazy, like imagine Christopher Nolan has, you know, gone through the hassle of his IMAX and every single thing and directed this beautiful film, and you're just not watching it because you're scrolling Instagram to see some random TikToker doing some dance. Like just think about the opportunity cost and the effort someone's put in to create that art. At least that's what I try to remind myself when I'm watching something. I'm like, it's very rude. Like imagine someone showing me a painting and I just tried to do this. But then I think it's also a judgment-free zone, right? So you just feel comfortable in doing what you want. I don't know. I'd say it's a catch-22, man. I don't know. Like sometimes you just need to do that. Like have some friends in the background and just the show friends in the background just on your phone. I don't know. That is all I have to say for this. I have two more. I'm going to cut to a break, play some music for you. When we come back, we'll be going through those.

Welcome back to The Rasha. I'm your host, ABD, and we are going through thought-provoking maybe, maybe not. Buying a book and actually reading the book are two completely separate hobbies. Yes, 100%, guys. I love buying books. I don't remember the last time I read a book, and that's like my problem. And my mom's problem is that she loves reading books, but she doesn't buy enough books, and she doesn't like the books I buy. So it's really a rough situation, but I do agree. I think they're two completely different things. I think I like buying books because I like the aesthetic of a bookshelf. And I know that may sound absolutely ridiculous to a lot of you readers out there, but I like the look of books. And I'm not talking about like a coffee table book. I'm talking about like a bookshelf book, you know, like an actual book. I just like seeing a lot of them, but I just don't find the time, unfortunately, to be able to sit and read them. Okay, last up we have, let me check my schedule is almost always code for let me figure out if I have the social battery to attend. Absolutely, and I think there's absolutely nothing wrong with that. If I do not want to go somewhere and I say, let me check my schedule, I need to go home and say, listen, these are the people coming to this plan. This is where the plan is. Do I have the mental capacity, the emotional availability to go to this plan? And if I don't, there's absolutely no shame in saying, hey, listen, don't think I can make it. I'm so sorry. It is that simple. Put yourself first. If you're not down for something, there is no reason to force yourself to do it. Yes, put yourself in certain uncomfortable situations, but not situations where you're just going to be miserable and you know you don't want to do that certain thing. That is my belief, at least. That is all for Thought Provoking Thoughts. Guys, I'm going to play some music for you before I come back and bid you farewell.

All right, guys, that is it for today's show. The best day of the week, Wednesday. That means we are 2 days away from the weekend. So I will see you tomorrow at 5 p.m. And then we have just 1 day before it is Friday. Stay safe. Have a great evening. Rest up because the weekend is near.

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13: Hello there, folks. Welcome to another episode of The Dark Room. I'm Tapu Javeri, and today we are going to play you a ton of incredible jazz. I'm starting you off with this classic track. This is Fever, originally done by Lil Willie John, then redone by other people. But this is the Elvis and Micah Bublé version, Fever.

0: Elvis Presley and the incredible Michael Bublé singing together with a lot of, computer talent, because they don't live in the same era, so they definitely didn't sing in the same era. That was a Fever, You Are in the Dark Room. I am Tapu Javeri, and we are playing a ton of incredible jazz. Up next, the one and only Nina Simone, Feeling Good.
1: 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It's a new dawn, it's a new day.

I love Nina Simone. I think she's one of those really classic jazz singers who somehow is still relatable. A lot of the other ones haven't been as relatable. But one which is equally brilliant, this is Billie Holiday up next with Stormy Weather.

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If he stays away, old rocking chair will get me. All I do is pray.

You're in the dark room, City FM 89, and I am Tapu Javeri playing you a ton of incredible jazz. I played you two of those wonderful greats, Nina Simone and then Billie Holiday. And this is a lady from Cadillac Records, really brilliant. This is Etta James with At Last.

City FM 89, this one up next is out of the Brat Pack. I think Frank Sinatra was probably the king of the Brat Pack, and this is one of his best tracks. This is Strangers in the Night, Frank Sinatra.

You're in the dark room, City FM 89, Tapu Javeri, and a lot of incredible jazz music. We moved away from the serious jazz to a lighter side of jazz. Up next, a gentleman who doesn't fall quite into anything. He has one of those really miserable lives, and he created some incredible music, which had everything to do with his pain. This is Chet Baker and My Funny Valentine.

You're in the dark room, City FM 89, and I'm playing you a ton of incredible jazz. That was Chet Baker with My Funny Valentine, and up next, Billie Holiday with A Little Bit of Cheer. This is Sugar.

City FM 89 and the Darkroom. That was Michael Bublé with his version of Humperdinck's Quando, Quando, Quando. And let's move back into serious jazz. This is Sarah Vaughan with a lively one. This is Whatever Lola Wants.

A big shout out to the Darkroom family. I hope they all are enjoying the music. I know this is stuff which my lovely friend Sam loves, so this was going all out to her. That was Sarah Vaughan with whatever Lola wants, and Sarah Vaughan is the epitome of what they call the silk cut, because her voice is so smooth that it would cut through silk. But let's move on with more fun music. This one I love. Patti Page up next with You Belong to Me.

Nat King Cole will definitely be called one of the king of the crooners, because all his music is that lush and wonderful with a lot of soul. And I guess we are in the dark room and more fabulous music coming your way. Up next, Elvis Presley with It's Now or Never.

Artists come and go, but there are some songs which never leave you. This one comes out of Wayne Newton. This is Dunkershan. And if you all watched a movie called Ferris Bueller's Day Off, then definitely you all know what this song is, because it takes over New York and our hearts at the same time. Wayne Newton, Dunkershan.

City FM 89, Tapu Javeri and The Dark Room. I guess I'm playing you music that comes out of movies all of a sudden. And that was from Ferris Bueller's Day Off. And now this one is a little bit of Dean Martin and coming out of the movie Moonlighting with wonderful Cher.

City FM 89, Tapu Javeri in the dark room, playing your jazz, mixing it in with a little bit of crooning. That was Don Kishen, and after that, Dean Martin with That's Amore. And this is equally brilliant, Matt Monroe with On Days Like These.

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11: Earlier I played you an Engelbert Humperdinck track, but sung by Michael Bublé. And this is the man himself, Engelbert, with A Man Without Love.

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A big shout out to the Darkroom family, to the wonderful Sam, and this track going out to her, Doris Day, with Perhaps, Perhaps, Perhaps.

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1: When we talk about jazz legends, we have to place this man up right on top. This is Louis Armstrong, the incredible Louis Armstrong, and this is Mac the Knife.
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And Mac, he'd spend like a sailor

City FM 89, Tapu Javeri and the Dark Room playing you a ton of incredible jazz. That was Astrud Gilberto with Stan Getz and some incredible music. And up next, a little bit of Italian flavor with one of the Brat Pack. This is Dean Martin and Volare.

I thought I'd move away from jazz and into sort of semi-crooning, jazzy stuff. And up next, I have Dorothy Moore doing just that. This is Misty Blue.

You have been listening to The Dark Room with me, Tapu Javeri. I hope you all enjoyed the show, enjoyed the fabulous music I played you, leaving you with my last track. This is the one, the only Marvin Gaye with Mercy, Mercy Me, and Tapu Javeri saying khud hafiz. See you all next week in The Dark Room.

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6: Global superstar Lisa has returned with her new single titled Sawar Dika, accompanied by an official music video that blends high-octane hip-hop energy with a proud nod to her heritage. 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

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I can be anything I wanna be, and I can feel the things I don't normally feel. Yeah, I can finally be totally honest. It's like I'm looking down.